0: I'm Richard Quest. I love traveling the world. Broaden the mind, open the heart.
1: It really is quite something to see all this.
0: And I'm not done yet. It's time to embrace new adventures.
2: Ow!
0: Find the fun.
3: On the ocean.
0: Seize the moments.
1: Spectacular.
0: In this world of wonder.
4: What is it? Yeah! It's a grown-up.
5: She's called Mama, and she welcomed me with a giant belch that sent a massive ash cloud into the sky.
4: Look at that!
5: Forgive the excitable shouts, but this is the first time I've ever seen a live volcano strutting her stuff.
6: Just for you guys.
5: And Mount Etna is the friendly giant volcano that everyone in Sicily loves. For those who live in her massive shadow, especially in this city of Catania, she is part of everyday life. Mount Etna is Catania. Situated on the east coast, the city is the second largest after Palermo.
0: The Piazza Duomo in the centre of Catania. And if all this has a certain feeling of déjà vu for me, it's because I've been here before, when this place was a lot more crowded.
7: Carissimi concittadini di Sant'Agata.
5: Packed with hundreds of thousands of people gathered for the Feast of St. Agatha. And then COVID hit Italy and everything closed. I vowed to return, and this is my chance to show you Catania and the beauty of this island.
8: Oh, look at that, Jimbaroonie.
5: Choosing the perfect vehicle to see Sicily? Easy. It had to be a Vespa. Vespa translates to wasp. First built in 1946 and remains today a classic.
9: These are the lights.
5: Lights.
9: Indicators.
5: Yes.
9: Klaxon.
5: I've never ridden one before, unlike Jimbaroonie, who's an expert and has even come prepared for the journey. He's brought his own helmet.
10: You brought that with you?
11: Yeah.
10: Just for this?
11: Well, if I did wonder about how you had that. I thought to myself, did they have a special highway? You schlepped that all the way from the UK.
10: Yes.
11: Schlepperama, schlepperoo.
5: Thankfully, apparently, I'm not to be left out.
11: Right, in which order?
5: Producer Tom was on hand with a little surprise.
12: Right. But hang on, maybe you should put this one on.
11: Oh, oh my goodness. My word, you never told me this.
13: Yeah. Well,
12: oh.
11: Look at this.
13: This might be a bit tight, but...
12: He looks like an aviator now.
11: Can someone get a picture or two? Look at this.
5: If I have a Vespa, I have a mirror, and I must behave like an Italian too. And with that, we're off. This is the way to see magnificent sights.
14: Hey, Jane.
15: Good. Oh, la. Wait, this is fun. When the music's all right, let's go.

0: because it's such a fun hint. But
1: how could I not have done this before?
2: That was unbelievably fantastic. Absolutely bloody brilliant. Oh, I loved it.
3: My journey's purpose is to see this magnificent coast. My destination is equally as impressive, for I'm following in the tracks of a famous Vespa ride from series 2 of the hit HBO show White Lotus. Like CNN, HBO is owned by Warner Brothers Discovery, same parent company. Tanya's journey started where mine ended, at White Lotus.
2: Hello!
3: No, to be precise, the San Domenico Palace.
4: It's the only other way to arrive at a full seat. It's in Taormina.

0: The day is barely broken, and the water is still warm from yesterday's Sicilian sun. I'm truly living the life of luxury at the San Domenico Palace.
1: You really do.
2: Whenever I stay at a White Lotus, I always have a memorable time. Always.
0: It's also known as the White Lotus, a hotel that's a TV star. It was here that HBO filmed the second series of the much-loved show. For centuries, this was a convent. For the last few years, the rather more glamorous Four Seasons. And White Lotus gave this property a fame few hotels will ever enjoy.
3: Absolutely. I mean, we love the attention, don't get me wrong. We love it and we cherish. Of course, I feel something in my heart when I hear, oh, that's the White Lotus Hotel. Well, we're not the White Lotus Hotel. There's 130 years of history. There's royalties, poets, writers who came through this door. Sometimes when I look at the history, I feel so small, right? The good thing about it is that once the guests are on property, they discover a new world.
0: In the winter months of 2022, when the hotels usually closed, filming was underway for the series, and one of the guests was Eleonora Romandini. She played the role of the cheeky receptionist, Isabella.
4: Just like you.
5: Although I'm not from Sicily, I'm from Milan.
4: Yeah, you do have more of a northern look. Beautiful hazel eyes. Wonderful smile.
6: Coffee.
5: Oh, thank you.
7: Where are we going?
5: So, we're going to Corso Umberto.
7: What?
5: The main street of Taormina.
7: Right.
5: If I get it right.
7: Yeah.
5: And it's that way. Let's go.
0: Elena stayed here for months while filming the series.
5: Fresh cream.
0: From gelato to souvenirs.
7: Put it together.
0: It'll be discarded as soon as I get home.
7: Oh, that's very pretty, isn't it? Look at the lamps.
0: Now she's showing me a town that is straight out of central casting.
5: I remember being here and walking this street and knowing that I was shooting something so big and nobody else knew. So I was like, I have a secret.
8: Hi, my dear hunter, I love the show. I came here for this.
0: Fame comes at a price. Fans and selfies. I'll settle for my souvenirs.
5: And this is the shop.
9: Oh, look at this.
5: I think he'll like it.
9: Oh, my word.
10: Turistrai. Tata Girone. Of those colors. Look at that one.
5: Oh, many. Yeah.
9: I have more large serving dishes than I could ever serve. Because I keep buying it.
0: Now I have another plate to remind me of my travels. This time, fish cupboard.
9: Apple Pay or Google Pay.
0: The mementos are everywhere, and there's a particular one that's eye-catching.
7: Exactly as they're supposed to be, isn't it? Yeah. Forbidden love.
0: The Testa di Moro. One of the many legends behind these ceramics is that of a love story gone wrong, where a scorned woman cut off the head of her lover and turned it into a plant pot. For growing basil, if you will. In the small town of Caltagirone is the man who makes heads, heads and more heads. I don't need to understand Italian to realise the head he's working on is rather special.
11: Testa di Moro. Particolare.
9: Oh, my word.
11: Lo conosci?
9: That is more beautiful than the real thing.
11: Ho preso da una foto che era anche più giovane. Questo è stato in 3 giorni.
9: 3 days.
11: Perciò. Perché io ero in Albania.
9: Don't worry. It took my mother 9 months.
0: A bespoke Testa di Moro costs around $3,000. I think my head's worth it. But there's still work to be done before it's ready and I get it home. If I see my husband Chris with a pair of scissors carrying a basil plant, I'll start to get worried.

0: October sun, and it is absolutely perfect. I always enjoy returning to places for a second and third time. I think it's in some ways more interesting because visiting new places is relatively straightforward. You work out where you haven't been and you just start working your way through them. But when you return to a place, it's much more of a conscious decision, and you go back and you see things that have changed, and the restaurants that you'd been to before you enjoy and see if they're still there, and you actually get to experience the change and shift. Catania is a place undergoing change. While it retains a scruffy charm, locals tell me it's gentrifying rapidly. Located on the east coast of Sicily, it's becoming part of a well-trodden tourist trail on the Italian island, famed for its food. So no visit is complete without a trip to the fish market, and I've got one of the city's top chefs to show me.
1: The market. Ah, the fish market.
2: Fish market of
1: Catania. Yes,
2: yes. And now buy the fish for the lunch.
0: So what are we looking for?
2: Allora, I'm looking for squid, sardinas, and mahi-mahi.
0: Squid, sardines, and mahi-mahi.
2: Buongiorno.
3: Un bel capone, guarda, ci siamo dei capone meravigliosi.
2: Un capone bello grosso.
0: Now what does that tell me?
3: Spettacolare.
0: Spettacolare?
3: Bellissimo. È beautiful.
0: This one. Yeah, look at it. 2 kilos. Slept in the sea last night.
2: E poi abbiamo detto le sarde.
0: He's doing all the work for you.
2: Cleaning is simple, man.
0: Yeah, clean.
2: All right, come on.
0: Oh, that sun.
2: It doesn't
0: rain much here, and I'm not completely sure the locals have fully understood how to use umbrellas. This oyster stall provides me the chance to try those tips I picked up on a recent trip to Boston.
2: Un giornalista.
4: Ma tu giornalista.
2: Faglielo vedere, faglielo vedere e poi ne apre una lui.
0: I thought I'd mastered the art. Yeah, but the locals are not impressed.
4: I say it, buddy.
0: No! No! One more!
2: Vabbè, ce le apri un paio, ce le apri un paio.
5: He said you're gonna hurt yourself. I'm not joking.
2: Fratello! Fratello! Oh. Me li fai un paio?
0: One more go!
4: Prendi
0: No, okay, right.
2: Questi sono mio, che è un
4: corno.
2: Oh, sì! Well done!
4: Scusi, fa a posto.
2: Sono buone.
4: A posto, fiorita.
0: Before the oyster man told me to shuck off, I managed to prize one slippery little mollusk out of its shell.
2: Well done!
0: Thank you, bro. My sweet tooth is legendary, and there's a Sicilian specialty of which I adore. Pannolo. Pastry stuffed with sweet arrocata that is everywhere. And I want to know how to make one. Marco is going to teach me. And the first step, make the pastry.
2: Cannoli, I need flour, 260. 30 grams of strutto.
0: Oh, yeah, certainly. This is the pastry bit that I always get wrong.
2: Okay.
0: Yeah, yeah.
2: Cocoa powder, 66 grams. Salt, 20 grams of eggs.
0: What?
2: 20 grams.
0: No, 22.
2: Vabbè, 23, nothing. Allora, marsala, 60 grams. 10 grams of vinegar. 20 grams of sugar.
0: Mix it together.
2: 2 hours in the fridge.
6: 2 hours.
2: And then I have this.
0: Here's one I made earlier. Roll the pastry.
2: Allora, ora facciamo l'ultima piega.
7: Wow!
0: Cut to the required size. Create the cannoli shapes.
2: Press.
0: And then drop them into a deep fat fryer.
2: Okay. Perfect.
0: The final step when preparing cannoli, that's the plural of cannolo, is fill them with sweet, sticky ricotta just before serve.
8: What do you think, James?
2: Happy?
8: I'm very happy.
0: Showtime! And I believe I might have succeeded.

0: Mount Etna is the largest active volcano in Italy. Always referred to in the feminine form, this summer she was particularly volatile, with an eruption in August that sent ash and lava into the ether.
1: Yeah, that's the cable car we're going to go up, and then from there we'll get some 4x4s, and then we'll go up towards the summit. And that's going to be exciting, this. Looking forward to it.
0: Even more interesting, my companion in the cable car is the man who owns the company that's taking me to the top. This could all be wiped out by a volcano eruption.
2: Yeah. It happened 5 times, and no insurance company covers the risk. They say it's impossible on a volcano cover the magma risk. It's impossible.
0: You're a brave man.
2: No.
0: Ever modest, Etna slowly reveals more of herself the higher you go and the closer you get. This is Giuseppe. In fact, they are both Giuseppes and they are both Etna experts. This may be everyday stuff for them. For me, it's extraordinary.
1: That's Etna, isn't it? So the original cone was formed when?
3: It's formed about 500,000 years ago.
1: With a volcanic eruption?
3: Yes.
1: Hey, James, this is so way cool. I'm on a volcano, clouds, volcanic. Oh, my.
4: Is it warm?
1: Whoa, it's warm.
4: Is it really?
1: Hey, one of my experts. So just a quick question. So when you get a sort of depression like that, what would that be?
3: Yeah, this would be because for many reasons. One, the most common is because there's a huge lava bomb flying during the explosion.
1: It's a crater.
3: It's a crater. It's an impact crater, this one. Yes.
1: Ah, fascinating. Look at it. I think what I find most fascinating about all of this is that it came out of the earth just back in August.
0: We spent several hours on Etna, looking, wondering, and occasionally stopping to ask silly questions.
3: Vents on top.
1: Now, I'm not saying we would, but could we walk up there?
3: You want it?
1: No. Is it dangerous?
3: Maybe.
1: It's the sound.
0: Eventually, it was time to leave.
1: James, one last shot.
0: I couldn't have planned it better, because just as we were turning to go...
1: This has been here more than 500,000 years, spewing and belching when it wants to. We are a pinprick in time, not even that. And we are so irrelevant in the grand scheme of things to what that's doing. And yet we are everything to it. I don't know. The truth is, I just feel in awe of it. To paraphrase that old saying, when you are tired of Conolo, you are tired of Catania. Never! Because there's always room for one more. And you'll want to come here and have a few Conolo of your own. Captivating Catania. Definitely tasty, part of our world of wonder. You thought I'd forgotten. Never. It truly is a world of wonder.